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0: Now, what you know about that, VA? Classic Chris Brown, Say Goodbye, right here, 103 Jams, Hip Hop, and R&B. DJ DC on your radio. Welcome to the session. We are in at the Seven Cities Most Wanted Countdown, and that is the number six joint. But check it out, right? Nova State football team. Yeah, the season kicks off on the 29th. And we want you and a friend to see every single home game. Root for the Spartans, of course, cheer on Coach Michael Vick. 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All right, we're going to continue with the countdown with the number 5, 4, 3, 2, and the number 1 joint. Up next, don't move. It's 103 Jams.
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All the 7 cities most wanted countdown. Let's keep it moving with the number 3 joint. You requested it, you got it. That girl Rachel requested this joint 3 times. It's Kalani Folden, right here at 103 Jams.

See, let's get into the number one requested joint on the Seven Cities Most Wanted Countdown. It's that boy J. Cole. PJ's Legacy, right here at 103 Jams. Appreciate the votes, VA. We're going to do it again tomorrow, same time. It's 103 Jams.

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Mariah the Scientist. Is it a crime? Right here, 103 Jams, hip hop and R&B, home of the Breakfast Club in the morning. Coming up, I got a request for some yay, and also I'm gonna let you know your next shot of winning a chance to go to our iHeartRadio Music Festival. 6 minutes, 103 Jams.

103 Jams, Hip Hop and R&B. It's Hump Day. Sash with 2 E's on it. Thanks so much for stepping with us. That means, yeah, what a trip. But how you gonna get to go to our iHeartRadio Music Festival? For you in 9 minutes, I got Drake and 21 up next.

with other EJNs is Ashley with the two E's. 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

103 Jams, Hip Hop and R&B, and Home of the Breakfast Club. 3 minutes, I'll hit you with Uzi. But you know how this works. You got to let me know what you want to get on, what you're feeling, what song is the most replayed on your playlist. Hit me ASAP.

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0: 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Yep.

Poppin' R&B. This is 103 Gems. Oh, is that Friday tomorrow? Okay, period. What's up? It's Ariel. I still got the baby and Miguel headed your way on the playlist. But we'll talk SZA. She got added to the Coco Melon lineup, which I find peculiar with her whole thing against AI. That's for next, right? Right now is for J. Cole and PJ. Thanks for listening. Follow me on all socials. I'm OL. Yeah. Thanks for listening.

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2: Go.
1: Spread them cheese, let me see that. Shake that, like you out of control. That thing to your throat gets sore. Bend it on down, put your face on the floor. That to your legs can't stand. High freak, with the word in a hand.

jams, hip-hop, and R&B, home to The Breakfast Club. Lil Baby and Mariah the Scientist still headed your way on our Thursday playlist. Hey, you already got your Christmas playlist together? I mean, technically it's the same song every year, but sometimes you get a little extra. You might as well start.

0: girl, you a 10. 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

We got the Cousins Festival returning to Norfolk Scope with T.I., Keisha Cole, The Dream, Plies, DJ Envy, and believe it or not, there is more. 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

103 Jams, hip hop and R&B. Hey, it's Ariel with you on this Thursday morning. Still got Tim's and T.I. headed your way. Plus, I know what I said about Versus, but this lineup I actually do want to see. We'll talk in three more songs. That includes Beyonce's Morning Dew right now.

V. This is 103 Gems. What's up, Zaria, with you on this Thursday morning. Future and Kehlani still on the playlist. And while the idea of flying cars make me uncomfortable, where they want to test them at, that makes me a little even more uncomfortable. Hey.

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What's up? 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

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Tommy Richmond and Tim's headed in your direction. Barack Obama about to give us a reason to go to the library. 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Right now, Mariah.

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2: This region of West Texas, known as the Permian Basin, is in the midst of the biggest oil boom in history.
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2: This unprecedented production has transformed the region from a depressed desert into a land of opportunity. My name is Christian Wallace. I was raised in the Permian Basin in a small town called Andrews. I grew up on tales of the region's legendary booms and busts. I even spent a year working as a roughneck in the oil patch after college. But I've never seen or heard of anything like this. Against all odds, the Permian Basin has become one of the most

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0: Yet few understand this place or its people. 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
6: How's it going, fellow sports fans? It's Andy West. Let's look back on this day in sports history, August 13th. We'll start today in 1993, where future Hall of Famer Ricky Henderson, recently traded to the Blue Jays, pays his teammate Turner Ward $25,000 for the right to wear the number 24 instead of the number 14, which he had been wearing. Hey, lucky numbers are important. Jumping ahead today in 2006, Cleveland Indians first baseman Travis Hafner ties Don Mattingly's Major League Baseball mark of 6 grand slams in a season when he homers off Kansas City's Luke Hudson. They are still tied for the most grand slams in a single season. And today in 2008, super swimmer Michael Phelps wins 3 gold medals, all in world record time, all in one day at the Beijing Olympics. The 200-meter individual medley, the 200-meter butterfly, and the 4x200-meter freestyle relay.
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0: Charlamagne. Envy, what up? Are we live?
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0: I got an indoor pool, an outdoor pool.
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0: We can get on the phone right now here and tell you what it is.
2: We live? Hello, who's this?
3: Good morning, My Breakfast Club family. It's your boy Lovey tapping in.
2: Lovey from the Bronx. What up, Lovey?
3: That's right. Look, Envy, I'm calling in. I know you and Gia be on. I need your daddy advice.
2: What's up?
3: I took my son to get his physical yesterday. He's officially 6'3", meaning he's an inch taller than me.
2: Mm-hmm.
3: I don't know how you deal with Logan. I don't do this gentle parenting. Envy, I need some advice, man. I told him to sit down, we talk. What do I do with?
2: Well, what do you mean? I mean, Logan is not taller than me. He's definitely bigger than me. He works out twice a day, so he's definitely stronger than me. But it's a matter of respect. I mean, Logan, regardless of his size, he still respects his father. You know what I mean? And still what I say is law. And not that what I say is law, but he trusts in my opinion. So if I have a conversation with him or we don't agree with something, he trusts me as his dad. You know what I mean? Regardless of his size. He could have been 6'10". And whatever it may be, it looked like the Hulk. But, you know, he trusts his dad and respects his dad. And that's the main thing. And if you raising your son the right way, like, you know, like you are, and you're talking to him, and you're looking out for his best interest and not yours, he'll respect you. And you ain't got to worry about his size.
3: No, we sat down and talked about it on the way home. But you know, he has, like, this bragging right on. He's like, Dad, I'm taller than you. Dad, I'm taller than you. So now he purposely, like, when we're talking, you can see him, like, standing over. I don't know. Maybe it's a mental thing. I'm like, yo, I love you, bro, but... I've never thought I'd have to get through this emotional hurdle because we want our children to be better than us.
2: Absolutely.
3: Like, that's what we want.
2: But you know what I do, Lovey, where Logan never talks about his size or him going to the gym? Anytime he comes home, I ask him to do something. I'm like, yo, can you go pick this up? Because he's stronger than me. Now, you want to talk about strength? Yo, Logan, go pick this up. Yo, Logan, I need you to grab this. Logan, do this. Nah, he don't even talk about the gym no more. He don't want to pick up nothing in the house no more.
3: But that's love, man. Because you know what he talked about? He said the same thing. He's like, Dad, what do you think about Logan and Envy? I was like, you know, I'm going to ask Envy that. But, like, man, you know, I'm a single father. So I got my thumb on his pulse. But this is something that I never thought I had to deal with. But I definitely want to ask Jess. One thing I want to talk to you about, Jess, is I saw, you know, Raising Kane hits home for me. Uncle Marvin was the first actor that I kind of aligned and identified with being a single father.
4: Mm-hmm.
3: I never shedded a tear before over a movie or a TV series. I can't lie. I was watering up over on Uncle Marvin getting popped.
4: Same. Oh, my God. Oh, my God. Did you watch the finale?
3: Yeah, I watched the finale.
4: Ooh, was your
3: love you.
4: I do too. But then you feel a little bit that then you when Rock got blasted, when she killed Rock, didn't you feel bad a little bit?
3: Because I didn't want Rock to be touched.
4: I didn't.
3: But if it was by anybody, I guess it would be Juke. Because I understand what she was. That touched home though. Man.
4: Exactly. I'm not going to lie. I didn't think that I would be as affected as I was. I didn't think I would be as emotional when Rock was killed. But I think her and Kanan having that last conversation and they're actually starting to show some type of emotion and that she asked, did he love her and all of that. Like, I was like, oh my God. All right, this is the beginning of them forming a bond and mending their relationship.
3: Right.
4: But then it's like, damn, Juke can't get that. Her dad was taken away from her. So,
3: And that's why she was feeling, and that's why I had empathy because Kanan took everything from her.
4: From her.
3: She wanted to do the same. It's just, yo, that was just too much. And I love 50, but the first time, I wanted to text my boy like, say, I'm mad at this.
4: That's
3: bro.
4: Right. Yeah, I know.
3: Before I get out.
4: I'm waiting for him to come up here right now. Period.
3: I definitely want to say this before I get out. For the young lady that came for Mimi and her fit, we not doing that. What? Nobody comes for my Breakfast Club family. You heard?
4: Yes, sir. I ain't even know nobody came for me, but I got you. Okay.
2: Get it off your chest. 800-585-1051. If you need to vent, hit us up now. It's The Breakfast Club. Good morning.
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0: jacket. 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

0: 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The playoffs are here. 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
4: From Subinov 10 Weather Center, Wavy News 10. Your forecast today, quite a bit of sunshine out there, but there might be some isolated shower storms popping up in the afternoon. Highs will be in the low to mid-90s, heat index over 100, winds variable 5 to 10 miles an hour. Tonight, partly cloudy with some isolated showers. Lows will be in the mid-70s. That's your iHeartRadio forecast. I'm meteorologist Jeremy Wheeler. Have a good day.
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1: 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And I feel like sometimes the fans don't know how much they're appreciated. I want them to know you are greatly appreciated here in my eyes. You always were. 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
8: I'm zooming out 10 Weather Center, Wavy News 10. Your forecast today, quite a bit of sunshine out there, but there might be some isolated shower storms popping up in the afternoon. Highs will be in the low to mid-90s, heat index over 100, winds variable 5 to 10 miles an hour. Tonight, partly cloudy with some isolated showers. Lows will be in the mid-70s. That's our iHeartRadio forecast. I'm meteorologist Jeremy Wheeler. Have a good day.
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15: Ice Cube's Big 3 Season 9 is coming down to the wire. 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
4: A bit of a scare for the Dodgers' Freddie Freeman last night, who fell down the stairs of the visitor's dugout trying to catch a foul ball against the Royals. He was not seriously injured. Commanders quarterback Jaden Daniels not happy that LSU has given sophomore cornerback DJ Pickett his former number 5 with the Tigers. His attorney informing the school it can no longer use his name, image, and likeness. I'm Frank Aaron.
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3: What if I had known at the beginning of Fish what I know now? 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
4: 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I first saw Fish at a tiny club in the late 80s. Now, decades later, the band is still touring, still making a cultural impact, and I'm still covering them. I'm Dean Budnick, and this is Long May They Run, Season 1, Fish.
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13: From Superdoc 10 Weather Center, Wavy News 10. Your forecast today, quite a bit of sunshine out there, but there might be some isolated shower storms popping up in the afternoon. Highs will be in the low to mid-90s, heat index over 100, winds variable 5 to 10 miles an hour. Tonight, partly cloudy with some isolated showers. Lows will be in the mid-70s. That's your iHeartRadio forecast. I'm meteorologist Jeremy Wheeler. Have a good day.
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1: Yeah, she back at it. 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We Up with Angela Yee is on.

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0: Tams, what you need on 103 Jams. Hip Hop and R&B, home of the Breakfast Club in the morning, and DJ Fonz hanging out with you. And I definitely want to know what you need. Requests, shout outs, birthday shout outs. You got problems at work, you got problems with the family, whatever, man. I don't even care. Just tap in. 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Leave a message with whatever's on your mind and whatever you need, all right? And definitely stick around. I got some Chris Brown and Bryson Tiller on the way, which, by the way, you and a friend can win VIP tickets to see Bryson Tiller in L.A. I'm talking about going backstage, meeting up with him, sign merch. I mean, it's a big deal. Thanks to Bryson Tiller and Live Nation. 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
14: From Supernova 10 Weather Center, Wavy News 10. Your forecast today, quite a bit of sunshine out there, but there might be some isolated shower storms popping up in the afternoon. Highs will be in the low to mid-90s, heat index over 100, winds variable 5 to 10 miles an hour. Tonight, partly cloudy with some isolated showers. Lows will be in the mid-70s. That's your iHeart Radio forecast. I'm meteorologist Jeremy Wheeler. 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

0: with three jams. Hip hop and R&B like Tyla, like Leon Thomas, all on the way for you. Doing it right now, though, for Ebony and P-Town. Popping that thing. It's the baby on 103 Jams.
1: Let it clap, let it clap. Ride this. Are you sit on my
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1: Spread them cheese, let me see that. Shake that like you out of control. Mm-hmm. That thing to your throat gets sore. Bend it on down, put your face on the floor. That to your legs can't stand. High freak with the word in a hand.

0: 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Hey!
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Breakfast Club in the morning. DJ Fonz hanging out with you right now. Got Jacquees and Juvenile coming up. It's called Lick Back. Gunna Burna Boy on the way as well. But let's talk about back to school because it's happening right now. We already gave away a bunch of backpacks for back to school. Shout out to all our winners. 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

103 Jams, hip-hop and R&B, home of the Breakfast Club in the morning, DJ Fonts in the afternoon. But only because I didn't win the billion-dollar Powerball. Somebody did, though. A single ticket in Illinois. I'm going through 23andMe, all of these things to try to find out if I've got any family in Illinois. I hope so, man. It's 103 Jams.

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103 Jams, Hip Hop and R&B, DJ Fonz hanging out with you. And if you woke up in Norfolk without power this morning, well, so did about 3,000 other people. A utility trailer hit a power pole out there around Tidewater Drive, even closed some of the area. They've been working on it. I think they might still be. We'll check in on traffic in just a little bit, see what's going on. But right now, it's Beyonce Morning Dew, 103 Jams.

Hey, it's DJ Fonz, 103 Jams, hip-hop and R&B, and I've got your chance to win some stuff on the 4 Play 4. I'll tell you all about it in like 6 minutes, but if all you do is win, you definitely want to be here. It's 103 Jams.

103 Jams. Hip-hop and R&B. DJ Funch let you know that Norfolk State University's first home football game is August 29th. And we want you to see it. But we also want you to see all the home games. That's why we're giving away a pair of season tickets. And there's only one way to win. Open 103 Jams on iHeartRadio and tap that contest tab to enter to win. Good luck on that. I've got some more stuff to give away. TLC, Salt-N-Pepa, and Invogue tickets coming up on the 4 Play at 4. Starts right after this on 103 Jams.

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1: 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All in one. It's time. It's time for the 4Play at 4. Now I got you in the mix. The top four songs on 103 Jams. Number four.

0: the number 4 song on 103 Jams, Hip Hop and R&B. Make sure you know them all. And if you call the number 10 and can tell them to me, I'll hook you up with a 4-pack of tickets to check out TLC, Salt and Pepper, and In Vogue. 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Right now, it's song number 3, Lotto and Glorilla. 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
1: She ain't even all that. Well, I ain't even like that. Ain't no

0: Thames, What You Need, song number two from Kelly out in Virginia Beach on 103 Jams. Hip Hop and R&B, home of the Breakfast Club in the morning, and DJ Fonz counting things down on the 4Play 4, giving you a chance to win those TLC, Salt and Pepper, and En Vogue tickets. So stick around for the number one song. It comes up after we check in on traffic, but a big announcement was made earlier today. 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
1: 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But right now what I want you to do is, if you've been paying attention to the songs on the foreplay, I'm trying to make somebody a winner. 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

Isaiah Rashad, same trip, 103 Jams. Hip Hop and R&B, and he's in town Saturday. The Dome by Rudder Mills, and DJ DC has your last set of tickets tonight. Check him out starting at 6 o'clock. But also, there's one more way to win. Today's the last day, though. Bonus chance. 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I'm going to get that 4-play winner in just a minute. 103 Jams.

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2: Hi, I'm calling for the playlist.
3: Oh, my God. You don't even know what's going on. Who is this?
2: This is Jazz.
3: Where are you calling from?
2: I'm calling from Norfolk.
3: Okay.
1: No.
3: Well, it's called the Foreplay at 4.
2: Okay.
3: And then you try to win some stuff. If you know the songs. Now, do you know the songs?
2: I wrote them down. I wrote them down.
3: Okay. Well, let's see if you wrote down song number 2. What was that?
2: Song number 2 was Lotto featuring Gorilla, Get Out My Face.
3: Nope.
1: What?
3: No, it wasn't. It was the second song I played, but it wasn't song number 2.
2: Tim? What you need?
3: Yes, it's a countdown. So that's the number 2 song, and you win.
1: Oh, thank you.
3: I wasn't sure about you. I thought I was going to have to kick you off my phone line.
2: No, I wrote them down. I just wrote all the songs down that you played.
3: Well, it worked out for you because you now have a 4-pack of lawn tickets to check out TLC, Salt and Pepper, and In Vogue, the It's Iconic Tour, Veterans United Home Loans Amphitheater, Friday, September 18th. You are in there, okay?
2: Okay.
3: What's that station making it happen for you?
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3: That is absolutely true, and I will have more tickets tomorrow on the Foreplay. 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

103 Jams, hip-hop and R&B, DJ Fonz hanging out with you. Got some Drake coming up, Chris Brown as well, but let's talk about the Cousins Festival because we're only a few weeks away now. Norfolk Scope Plaza and Arena, Saturday, September 5th, T.I., The Dream, Keisha Cole, Plies, and a lot more, hosted by Chico Bean and Dominique the Diva. 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

103 Jam, Sabat Ben R&B, DJ Fonz hanging out with you for just about 20 seconds longer. Thanking you for hanging out with me. I appreciate it. DJ DC is up next, and he's got your last pair of tickets to check out Isaiah Rashad. You know he's going to be in town Saturday night, the Dome by Rudder Mills. So stick around for those last set of tickets. But also, there's another way to win, but today's the last day to do that, too. So open 103 Jams on iHeartRadio and tap the contest tab to enter. And good luck on that. I'll check you all out tomorrow afternoon and close this thing out. It's 103 Jams.

Welcome to the session that stepped in the building. It is a hot one today, VA. Hope you out there staying hydrated. I'm going to highlight y'all in like 7 minutes because I have tickets I'm giving away today. 6 minutes. Let's talk about it. Let's get into the J. Cole PJ Legacy right here at 103 Jams in session.

0: Oh man, yesterday was hump day, but this is definitely some hump day activity. It's 103 Jams Hip Hop and R&B, home of the Breakfast Club of the Morning. DJ DC here. Happy Friday, EVA. So look, today on the show, I'm going to be giving away my very last pair of Isaiah Rashad tickets. Yeah, for the Little Sonny's Off a Road Trip Tour. He's coming to the Dome by Rudder Mill this Saturday, Virginia Beach. And if you need these tickets, I'm going to hook somebody up with a pair this hour. All right, my very last pair. So if you need them, be around your radio. 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All right, coming up, I got to give you out with Jezebel. Don't move, VA. It's 103 Jams Session.
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Says she want to hear this classic Drake Hotline Bling. We can get that on for you. We can take it back. Let's get into this Mariah the Scientist. Is it a crime? Right here, 103 Jam Session. Sometimes.

0: a 10. Girl, you a 10, girl, you a 10, girl, you a 10. Girl, you a 10, girl, you a 10, girl, you a 10. Girl, you a 10, girl, you a 10, girl, you a 10.
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0: All right, V, I got my very last pair of tickets to see that boy Isaiah Rashad. Yeah, he's going to be here this Saturday at the Dome by Rudder Mill in Virginia Beach this Saturday for the Little Sunny Off a Road Trip Tour. If you need these tickets, call number 10. I'm going to hook you up my very last pair of tickets right now. 757-466-0103. Good luck.
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Let's play some J. Cole, man. It's Love Yours, right here at 103 Jams, The Session.

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We want to highlight those black businesses. I'm going to let you know all about it in like 6 minutes. Let's get into this lotto. Get out my face. We're here at 103 Jams. She ain't-

0: 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Salute to all the black businesses out here in the 757 doing their thing. 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Salute to all the black businesses out here doing their thing. Coming up, though, we got the Seven Cities Most Wanted Countdown. We're going to count down the top 8 songs that's shaking the city. 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